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2: 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I gotta light the tower up for this. Yeah. Okay.

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Bad bitches want to wallet share the one. Turn me up, we are carried on. Shake your caravan, but it don't call it on. What the fuck, get down on the floor. I can never fall, I'd be 244. I'm trading all of my sorrow now for my peace. I'm glad I made it happen.